Seattle's Rock, 102.5 KZOK. Def Leppard's on tour this summer in Europe, and then they're going to come to the States for a one-and-done show October 15th in Hollywood, Florida. And then from there, they go to South America. It's almost like they're going to change planes. And while they're changing planes, hey, let's

0: Seattle's Rock 102.5 KZOK. Rocking out some AC/DC Money Talks on your Saturday afternoon. Speaking of money, a $500,000 bottle of bourbon was stolen from a Philadelphia warehouse a few days ago. $500,000, one bottle of bourbon, 500 grand. Police described the suspect as armed and dangerous and drunk. All right, that part I'm making up.
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Hey, if you want to get a good laugh today, look it up online. Uber released its annual list of the weirdest things people forget in ride shares. Somebody forgot a mini fridge in one. Somebody forgot a meat slicer in one. Hey, Mr. Texas Chainsaw Massacre, you want to come back? You left your meat slicer.

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1: Don Henley and the Eagles going back to Vegas at Sphere. I knew it was going to happen. Two dates in September, four in November, and I thought, why not October? And then I remembered that Metallica's there in October.

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1: All right, my friend, let's get to So Stupid You Can't Make It Up But True today from Boston.com. Someone called police to report a man in camouflage clothing carrying a bazooka in the Boston area. People are freaking out, right? So authorities get there, and it's just a landscaper with a leaf blower.
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1: We have a very unusual situation on Long Island in New York. There's a village there that's facing a very, very odd mayor election because there are no candidates. 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
1: Hope you're having a great weekend so far. What's going on? It's Battle stepping in here Saturday night. If you want to throw something into the playlist, you can always drop those requests hitting the talkback mic if you're listening to us on the iHeartRadio app. Or you can always just shoot me a DM on Facebook or Instagram. Battle on air. T-Rex is on now. Welcome into the show.

0: 102.5 KZOK, Seattle's Rock. A highway in Colorado turned into the world's worst game of tire roulette. Hey, what's going on? It's Battle. A semi carrying roofing supplies lost part of its load, spilling nails and screws all over the road. They said that more than 50 drivers ended up with tire damage. One driver said a single tire had 12 nails and screws in it. Yeah, at that point, that's not a flat tire. That is a hardware store with sidewalls. Have you ever had a road hazard ruin your whole day? Hit that talkback mic while you're listening on the iHeartRadio app. Let me know.
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What's up? 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

0: 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What's a little thing that makes you happy? Hey, what's going on? It's Battle. You know, things like hitting every green light or when your phone charger actually works at the perfect angle and you're not having to move it around. For me, I got to say, it's when plans get canceled and I didn't have to be the bad guy. What's that for you? Little thing that makes you happy. Hit that talk back mic while you're listening on the iHeartRadio app today. Let's go to Ray. What is that for you, man?
1: You know what really, really makes me happy, man? And
0: what?
1: I think people can relate. Running those extra fries.
0: Yes.
1: Love the bag, man. So you thought it was over. Most like the best sequel. Running those fries.
0: Yes, that is a great thing for sure. It's like there's like always like three or four at the bottom and they're fantastic. I'm right there with you. What's a little thing that makes you happy? Hit that talk back, Mike, while listening on the iHeartRadio app.

0: 102.5 KZOK, Seattle's Rock. Talking about little things that make you happy. If you want to be a part of the show, go to the iHeartRadio app, hit that talk back mic. Bella, what is that for you?
1: What's the little thing that makes me happy?
0: Uh-huh.
1: My Nespresso machine. I am so obsessed with my Nespresso machine. It makes the most perfect coffee.
0: Uh-huh.
1: I take it with me wherever I go.
0: Yeah.
1: It's like the best coffee ever.
0: You know what? I've had an espresso and it really is good, which reminds me, I'm going to go get some more coffee right now. If you want to be a part of the show, hit that talk back mic. Little things that make you happy. What is it?
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3: 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Kenny Chesney. Lainey Wilson. Major Lazer. 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
1: Well, a woman loved her late dog so much, she put him in her eyeliner.
0: Ugh.
1: Hey, it's bad. A lady by the name of Claire lost her Jack Russell Terrier Patch after 20 years together, and she was already planning to get permanent eyeliner tattoos, so she had some of Patch's ashes mixed into the ink. Now, look, I get it. I understand loving your pet. I really do. But putting your dog in your eyeliner feels like grief hit add to cart with no supervision. Now, I'm all about my animals. When they die, I will get a tattoo of them, but not with their ashes inside the ink. Would you, let me ask you, would you ever do something like this to honor a pet? Hit the talk back, Mike, on the iHeartRadio app. Let me know.

0: Seattle's Rock, it's 102.5 KZOK. Someone in Philly just pulled off a bourbon heist big enough to make Kentucky nervous. Hey, it's Battle. Police say more than 10,000 bottles of Noble Oak bourbon were stolen from a warehouse in broad daylight. The value of it? About $500,000. Yeah, authorities say that the thieves may have known the logistics schedule and somehow tricked workers into loading their bourbon onto the wrong truck. That is not shoplifting. That is Ocean's 11 with a hangover.
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2: 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Lainey Wilson. 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

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Hey, it's Battle, and if your phone is winning the custody battle for your attention, this might help you out. Experts say that if you want less screen time, try deleting distracting apps, using your phone mainly to actually call people, or going nuclear and switching to a basic flip phone. Now, a flip phone does sound peaceful until you remember texting on one was basically a thumb workout. But maybe that's the point. You can't doom scroll when your phone looks like it came with a free felt clip.

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Happened to one guy. I'll tell you.

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1: A toddler just turned $1,800 in cash into arts and crafts, and I can feel the dad's soul leave his body on this. 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No, that kid made financial trauma with safety scissors. 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
3: 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Kenny Chesney. Lainey Wilson. Major Lazer. Muse.

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It's 102.5 KZOK. Monday morning, we're back to hooking you up with more cash as we celebrate America turning 250. I'm going to give you your share of that money, $2,500. And we're giving away $250,000. So that's a lot of money to add up. Monday morning, 8 a.m., your first chance of winning that money.

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Seattle's Rock. It's 102.5 KZOK. Turns out laughter actually good for kids, which is great news for parents who are just trying to survive. Hey, it's battle. A new study says laughter helps kids learn, connect, and grow. They say that it could boost creativity, memory, and emotional well-being while lowering stress hormones and increasing feel-good chemicals. So basically, every time your kid laughs at a fart joke, their brain might be developing. That is the best scientific defense of a dad joke

0: 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Well, the internet is warning people about a gas station scam that apparently doesn't exist. Hey, it's Battle. There's a viral post that claims scammers are sticking screws in gas pump nozzle cradles so the pump never shuts off, letting the next person fill up on your card. It sounds kind of scary, but according to fact checkers, there's actually no evidence that the scam actually works or has even happened. So yes, be alert, but don't let Facebook turn you into a gas pump detective with a flashlight and a grudge.
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2: 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Kenny Chesney. Lainey Wilson. Major Lazer. 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

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I'd love to hear the story. Hit the talk back, Mike, while listening on the iHeartRadio app today. 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

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Skip one in by John Lennon, Plastic Ono Band. This is Imagine.

0: Mix. Now, if you stream us, you could hit the Red Talk Back mic, tell me what's on your mind, give a shout out or more. We got the Red Hot Chili Peppers coming up, Black Crowes, and I've got some Eric Clapton doing a J.J. Cale song. Don't go anywhere.
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2: 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Kenny Chesney. Lainey Wilson. 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
1: That's Danzig and Mother. 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

102.5 KZOK. There's absolutely so much going on, but there's also NASCAR action today as well. We'll talk about in a few minutes. Black Crowes, Hard to Handle.

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1: As Refugee, Tom Petty. Before that, Stained, It's Been a While. And earlier this year, Stained announced a tour celebrating the 25th anniversary of Break the Cycle, which most fans assumed meant they'd be playing the album in full. But now it seems that that's not the case. The band announced a new show on September 3rd at the Mohegan Sun Arena in Connecticut. The announcement calls it a special one-night-only anniversary concert with the entire Break the Cycle album from front to back. The actual tour, which features openers Seether and Hoobastank and Hinder, all great bands, starts September 8th in Atlanta.
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0: 102.5 KZOK. Billy Idol, Dancing With Myself, not too long ago, a little over 2 weeks ago, he got the American Music Award Lifetime Achievement. At the theaters, three new movies to join the other ones that are playing. Time of Death, it's got Kevin Pollak in it, Dennis Hayes, Bert, Mina Savari, and Michael Kelly's in here too. This movie is when a prisoner vanishes without a trace, Detective Frank Morley is sent to a decaying prison on the verge of shutdown. What begins as a routine investigation quickly spirals into a dangerous search for answers. Then you got an interesting one with Maria Bakalova and David Strathairn, O Horizon. She plays a neurologist. She finds a new technique to connect with her recently departed father to the afterlife. David Strathairn in this, I guess he plays the daddy. Of course, Spielberg back again with a UFO, alien, UAP, whatever you want to call it now movie. It's like a trilogy because he did Close Encounters, then E.T., and now this is Disclosure Day. I saw it the other night. It's pretty good, but it kind of sets up like there's going to be a part two. Yeah, it won't just be a trilogy, I don't think.
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3: 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Lainey Wilson. 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

upside of the World Cup? Day drinking while watching sports outside in Pioneer Square. 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Literally trying to drive anywhere.

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They're re-releasing The Dirt, Motley Crue, on the big screen in theaters as they start their tour. And this is Boston.

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1: That's Aerosmith, and a bit earlier we had some Motley Crue. They had a musical biopic. Netflix was behind it, and it came out in 2019. They were re-releasing it on the big screen June 27th as the Crue kicks off their Return of the Carnival of Sins North American tour. Look, I think it's a great musical biopic, and you should probably see it on the big screen. They're celebrating their 45th anniversary.
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0: Seattle's Rock 102.5 KZOK. Queen was somebody to love. And you're with Mark Coppola. Thanks so much for having us on and keeping us on. You know, Queen played our third iHeartRadio Music Festival in Vegas with Adam Lambert. That was in 2013. Now we're going on the 16th one this coming September. Tickets have been selling fast, I do believe. For now, the first day is sold out. And now we're moving on to the second day, AXS.com. But fret not, we will have trips to Vegas. You can win your way there.
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2: 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Kenny Chesney, Lainey Wilson, Major Lazer, Muse,

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1: Jim Morrison and the Doors. Hello, I love you. I still think one of the best musical biopics ever was Val Kilmer playing Jim Morrison and Ollie Stone's The Doors.

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1: That's Def Leppard bringing on the Heartbreak. You're with Mark Coppola, crafting the next music mix. So if you stream us, you could slap the red talkback mic silly once or twice and tell me what you want to hear, make shout-outs, and do more. We've got Pearl Jam coming up and Lynyrd Skynyrd. What was kind of fun was at the Knicks game last week, Taylor Swift showed up with T-shirts with her friends that said Stevie Nicks on it. And it was spelled like the Knicks basketball team.
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3: 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Kenny Chesney. Lainey Wilson. 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
1: Give it away, give it away, give it away now. That's all my wife tells me. You got too much stuff in the house. Give it away, give it away, give it away now. But that's a TV. 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

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Their number is 888-406-6222. Again, 888-406-6222. That is their number. They're there right now. Tell them you're listening to the good-looking Kenny Michaels. If you want me to help you personally, just go to kennysgoldquiz.com. By the way, you can watch me on YouTube do this show. Okay, go to YouTube and type in Striking Gold with Kenny Michaels. It should be Striking Good Looks with the good-looking Kenny Michaels, but it's not. Just go to Striking Gold with Kenny Michaels, and you'll see how darn stinking good-looking I am. You can watch me do this show live. And, you know, being good-looking is one thing. It's hard to maintain my looks. Listen, I work hard at this. I get up every morning, I kneel, I thank the Lord for the day. Look in the mirror, I'm like, wow, Lord, you created a masterpiece here. Man. But what's more important than how good-looking I am is how good-looking your IRA will be if you're in gold. And I'm talking to you now, and I'm saving something for about 10 minutes from now. I'm going to play a video of Donald Trump in about 10 minutes. This video was done in the last 5-6 days. He talks about going to Fort Knox. He talks about auditing Fort Knox. He talks about how much gold he thinks is in Fort Knox. Now, here's my question to you. Why is he auditing Fort Knox? Would somebody please call me here right now in studio, 888-961-0222, right now, 888-961-0222, and tell me, why is Trump auditing Fort Knox? Think about this for a minute. I want you to think logically now, logically. He's got a war with Iran. That thing's in utter disarray. Oil prices are soaring, which means gas prices in this country are crazy. The dollar is worthless. The stock market is volatile. The Democrats are trying to bring him down. He's got his hands full. And there's no doubt this president has his hands full. Why is he auditing Fort Knox? With all the other things that are so much more important going on in the world, why is he auditing Fort Knox? Why is he obsessed with knowing what's in Fort Knox? Do you know? Call it. Call me right here and tell me why right now. 888-961-0222. I want to hear your opinion right now. Why is Trump auditing Fort Knox? That's what I want to know. I know why. I have an idea why. But I want to know if you know why. My opinion is that we're about to embark on a repricing of gold and silver. That's my guess. My guess is, think about it. Before he reprices, what does he have to do? He has to figure out how much he has. How much gold and silver this country has. Well, he's going to go to Fort Knox and figure that out. And then when he figures it out, he'll know how much he has to work with. Smart. And then you're going to see the magic happen. That's my opinion. My own opinion thinks we're going to see the magic happen. The greatness about repricing physical gold and silver, if Trump does do that, will it be 75% higher? Will it be 100% higher? Will it be 150% higher? I don't know. But I know this. First, he'll determine how much gold we have. Then the ball will start to roll. And the last time gold got repriced, it came off the market, went back on 48 hours later, 75% higher. Can you imagine in 48 hours? Your retirement account exploding 75%.

0: 10% in 48 hours. Talk about Disneyland. Talk about Christmas. Wow. Imagine going to bed on Monday and your IRA is worth so much and you're in gold. And all of a sudden, 48 hours later, you're up 75% in 48 hours. That's what happens when they reprice gold. The last president to do it, Roosevelt, repriced it 75% higher. Now here comes Trump. Coinky dinky, the last president to go to Fort Knox, Roosevelt. Here comes Trump. He's going to Fort Knox. Now, I'm asking you to call into this show. Tell me, why do you think he's going to Fort Knox? Why does he want to audit what's in Fort Knox? Why does he care? Tell me, why does he care? All right, the number here is 888-961-0222. I'm Kenny Michaels. This is Striking Gold. You can call Golden Crest Metals right now and hurry up and move your retirement account before the repricing happens, if it happens. 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You want to buy the silver now. You want to put it in your retirement account now to get that major punch in the arm if Trump's going to do what everybody says he's going to do. So call Golden Crest Metals, 888-406-6222. Again, 888-406-6222. That's their number. They're there right now. Or go to kennysgoldquiz.com and you'll get the good-looking stud me, Kenny Michaels, here to help you. Now, I got an email from a guy named Jason who says, Kenny, I enjoy your show. My father had a PhD in economics. He got it from the University of Chicago. Chicago, Chicago. Where he studied with a fellowship directly given to him by the Dr. Milton Friedman. All right, all that's well and good. This guy is sending me an email telling me that his father passed away this last year. And his father left him bags of gold and silver. Pure gold, pure silver. This kid is 37 years old now. And listen to what he says in the email. This is what he says. He says, thanks to the gold and silver I inherited from my dad, I have no car payments. I have a college degree. I have no student loan debt. I have no debt in general. I thought about buying a house outright. Holy smokes. That's what gold and silver do. And the Bible says it. It says, invest in gold and silver, you'll have divine wealth and divine peace. This kid's 37 years old. He's got divine wealth. He's got divine peace. He doesn't have any debt. He doesn't have any debt because he's got real money, gold and silver. Notice he doesn't say in the email, my dad left me stocks, bonds, mutual funds. Okay? He left him gold, left him silver. And now he says, thanks to gold and silver, I have no car payments. I have a college degree and no student loan debt, no debt in general. He can buy a house outright because he has gold and silver. And if Trump reprices gold and silver, as most people think, can you even imagine? If you take the price of gold today and Trump reprices it 75% higher, it goes to $8,000 overnight. Overnight. 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Again, 888-406-6222. Okay, that is their number. They're there right now. Anybody that answers that phone can help you. Call them, say, hey, I'm listening, watching, hearing the good-looking stud, the GQ Brad Pitt of Precious Metals, Kenny Michaels. Bring it on, baby. Bring it on. And tell them you're listening to me. You're watching me. Say, it's time. I want to move my IRA. I want to move my 401k. I want to take my cash from the bank, which pays me nothing, and then taxes me on the nothing. What a joke. And I want to move it into physical gold. I want to move it into physical silver. Gold has become the Americans' number one most favorite investment asset now. Fabulous. Number one. Of course, silver's up 130% the last year. Gold's up 45% in the last year. Even when the stock market tanked the other day, gold only dropped $90 while the market dropped 1,000. I'd rather be tied to an investment that drops $90 than an investment that drops 1,000. Any day, all day, every day. I'm a senior. I'm 64. I know. You look at me on YouTube, you think there's no way this guy's 64. I'm better looking than most 20-year-olds. Okay? But I'm 64. I'm a senior like you. And so I would rather be in something that if it goes down, you know, $90, $50, than something that goes down 1,100. All day, every day. And from a tax standpoint, there is absolutely nothing better than silver and gold. Again, a Christmas song, right? Silver and gold. Notice they didn't sing mutual funds and stocks. They didn't do that, did they? All right, there's a video that came out with Donald Trump. And I'm going to play you what he says in this video. We're going to turn it up so you can hear it. And I want you to listen to the words he uses, and then we're going to talk about it. All right? So let's play the video.
1: You know, we're getting a little bit shaky. We're getting the yips on this stuff. Like, I want to find out. So we're going to open up the doors. I'm going to see if we have gold there. We want to find out. We're going to open the doors. We're going to inspect Fort Knox. We want to make sure that we actually have 400 tons of gold.
0: Okay, I'm going to play it for you one more time, and I want you to listen to the very beginning of what Donald Trump says. Listen to this.
1: But, you know, we're getting a little bit shaky. We're getting the yips on this stuff. Like, I want to find out. So we're going to open up the doors. I'm going to see if we have gold there. We want to find out. We're going to open the doors. We're going to inspect Fort Knox. We want to make sure that we actually have 400 tons of gold.
0: He says things are getting a little shaky. Things are getting a little yippy. What the hell is yippy? But whatever, it don't matter. He says things are getting a little shaky. Things are getting a little yippy. So I'm going to Fort Knox to make sure I have 400 tons of gold. That's your president. That's him. The man obsessed with gold. He's got a war in Iran. He's got gas prices literally off the charts. Things are expensive. The Democrats are trying to bring him down. The dollar is sinking. And what does he do? He says things are getting a little shaky, a little yippy. Now, folks, I don't know what yippy means. I don't have time to look it up. I understood yippy to always be if something good happens. You say, yippy. But anyway, listen. Maybe that's what he means. Things are getting shaky, so yippee, I'm going to gold. But here's the bottom line. That's your president saying things are getting shaky. And he's going to the gold. He's going to verify their 400 tons of gold. Holy smokes. 400 tons of gold repriced at a certain price is an unbelievable windfall for America, which could significantly reduce, if not completely wipe out, our national debt. How brilliant would that be? Maybe that's why he wants to reprice gold and silver. But he can't reprice it till he knows how much he has. But your own president has said things are getting a little shaky. Things are getting a little yippy. I'll play it again.
1: You know, we're getting a little bit shaky. We're getting the yips on this stuff. Like, I want to find out. So we're going to open up the doors. I'm going to see if we have gold there. We want to find out. We're going to open the doors. We're going to inspect Fort Knox. We want to make sure that we actually have 400 tons of gold.
0: Things are getting a little shaky. We're getting the yips out there. What are the yips? Somebody call in here, please. Tell me what yips are. Look it up on your phone. I don't have time. I'm doing a show. What the hell are yips? But I don't care. He says it's getting shaky, and he's the most powerful man in the world. And when things are getting shaky for him, where is he going? He's not going to Charles Schwab. He's going to gold. He's not going to Fidelity or Empower or Edward Jones. He's going to gold. Even for him, things are getting shaky. He's going to gold. He's going to go to Fort Knox. That was your president to verify 400 tons of gold. That's what he said. And he's doing it. Why? Because things are getting a little shaky and we're getting the yips. So if your president thinks things are getting shaky, where does he run to? He runs to stability. He runs to real money. He runs to God's money. You should be doing the same. All right, the number to get me live here, 888-961-0222. 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Answer them. You cannot fail this quiz. It is impossible to fail this quiz. Impossible. Okay? Answer a couple questions. It'll come to my email. And I will call you when I'm done on air. And we'll talk about what you have and how we move it into gold. Everybody should be moving retirement accounts into physical gold and silver right now. Trump, you heard him say it. Things are getting shaky. We're getting the yips, and he's going to Fort Knox. After he verifies the 400 tons of gold, there's a lot of talk. He's going to reprice physical gold and silver. And when that happens, what's he going to reprice it? 75% higher? 100? 120? 150? Whatever. Imagine your retirement account or your cash getting an instant shot in the arm. Do you think your bank in 48 hours is going to pay you 75% interest on your money? No, but you know that if you own gold and silver and Trump reprices gold at the same rate that Roosevelt did and he repriced it 75% higher, all of a sudden, kaboom, in 48 hours, you're making 75% on your money. It's crazy. We're in that time. That with that video I played, that was your president. He said it himself. Things are getting shaky. We're getting the yips.
1: You know, we're getting a little bit shaky. We're getting the yips on this stuff. Like,
0: yeah, things are getting shaky. You know, we're getting the yips. I need someone to call in, tell me what the hell he means by yips. But anyway, the number here, 888-961-0222. We got time for a caller? Do we have time? Okay, if you're holding for me, I know I have some calls. I have someone from the state of Washington, the beautiful state of Washington. Love that place. Stay on the line. We're going to take a quick break here in just a minute. And when we come back from break, I'll be hitting the phones. Let's line the phone lines up. Let's go. 888-961-0222. The amazing Wendy's answering phones today. She's amazing, by the way. She will be nice to her now. Don't call in here and be mean to Wendy, okay? Wendy is... Without Wendy, you know, what's that song? Wendy. Yeah. Anyway, so it's a good thing I do talk radio. I cannot sing, but I do talk radio. Anyway, call me here, 888-961-0222. Let's get your retirement account. Let's get your cash into gold. Donald Trump is saying things are getting shaky. We're getting the yips. I'm going to Fort Knox to verify we have 400 tons of gold. That's the president of the United States. This is the most exciting time to be in gold. It's the most exciting time to be the host of a show, Striking Gold. I don't even know what I'm going to do with myself, but oh, my God, I got to take a break. We'll be right back.
1: You know, we're getting a little bit shaky. We're getting the yips on this stuff.

0: where the magic happens, or call Golden Crest Metals 888-406-6222. So when we were at break, what did I do? I looked up yips. Never heard that word. And I'm a pretty smart dude. Besides being good looking, I'm smart. And I've never heard the word yips. So I looked it up. Guess what? It says, it talks, it's anxiety. Anxiety. So that video of President Trump says things are getting a little shaky. We're getting the yips. So let me translate that to English. Things are getting a little shaky and we're getting a lot of anxiety. So he's going to physical gold. He's going to Fort Knox. He's not going to China to borrow money. He's not going to stocks. He's not going to bonds. He's not going to mutual funds. He's not going to ETFs. Where is he going? He's going to the Lord's money, gold and silver. Gee, our own president. Things are getting a little shaky. We're getting the yips. And I looked up yips and it's anxiety. So, do you have anxiety? Do you have a retirement account and this roller coaster ride you're on is making you anxiety? You have what's called the yips. And when you have yips, you have dips in your retirement account. But when you have yips, you go to gold. Or your president is. When things feel shaky, you go to gold. Your president is. More and more Americans are dipping into their retirement accounts just to pay bills. 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Get your retirement account into gold and silver. Do it now. Hurry up. Because now Trump has said in this video, I think this video is 5 days old, has now said he's going to Fort Knox. Okay? He's going to verify they have 400 tons of gold. Now, why does he care how much gold he has? Somebody, please, please call in here. I'm asking you. Call into this show right now, 888-961-0222, and tell me why do you think Trump cares about how much gold we have when he's got so many other things going on in this world of more major importance, but yet he's making this a top priority. What's next? Most people think is going to be the repricing. Wow. I'm in gold, so I'm excited as hell, as you can tell. I'm excited as hell because if he reprices gold 75% higher, my IRA goes up 75% in, what is it, 48 hours? Crazy. Whenever he reprices gold and silver, you know, usually what they do is they take it off the market like Roosevelt did. They bring it back 48 hours later at a higher amount, typically. So if that same process were to happen in that 48-hour span, my retirement's going to explode. The gold and silver I have at home is going to explode. I'm not going to have the yips. I'm going to have the yippies. Okay? But that was your president. Things are getting shaky. We're getting the yips. I'm going to Fort Knox. If you're just joining this show and you missed that video, I'll play it for you right now. Here it is.
1: But you know, we're getting a little bit shaky. We're getting the yips on this stuff. Like, I want to find out. So we're going to open up the doors. I'm going to see if we have gold there. We want to find out. We're going to open the doors. We're going to inspect Fort Knox. We want to make sure that we actually have 400 tons of gold.
0: 400 tons of gold. Let's go, Mr. President. Let's go. Come on, baby. 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You answer them. You can't fail the quiz. It's impossible. My dead grandmother can take the quiz and pass. Okay, so you can't fail the quiz, okay? Answer the couple questions. It'll come to my email, and I will call you. And I personally will go out of my way. I'll roll up my sleeves, roll up my pant legs if you need me to, and help you move into gold and silver. Get your IRA, get your 401k, get your 403b, get your whatever. Get your dog into gold. I don't care what. Just get everything into gold. He's going to Fort Knox. This is the most exciting time. For a guy like me, I'm a senior. I'm 64. So I am you, okay? And for a guy like me whose retirement account is in gold, for a guy like me who has gold and silver at home and a lot of it, this is exciting news for me. Because I could instantly have such a wealth growth that it would be just unbelievable. Where else can you move into something that 48 hours later could explode simply because our president says things are getting shaky and we're getting the yips?
1: But you know, we're getting a little bit shaky. We're getting the yips on this stuff.
0: There it is. We're getting the yips on this stuff. What the hell does that mean? Yips means he has anxiety. Look it up. Look it up. I did at the break. So we're getting nervous. We're having anxiety. How do we calm our fears? That's what the president's saying. He said, well, your president says, I'm going to Fort Knox. Now, why does he want to know how much he has? Well, you can't reprice gold and silver until you know how much you have. This makes sense, right? Because once you know how much you have, then you could start calculating where you want to reprice it to accomplish what you're trying to accomplish. Makes sense. Good business. He's a good businessman. That's why he's the man. And the stock market dropping 600-800 points a couple days ago, NASDAQ dropping 1,100 points, that's not stability. Trump is running the stability, he says, because things are shaky and we're getting the yips. So there it is. He's going to stability. Stability is gold. Stability is silver. Bank of America saying silver is going to keep rising. Trump is auditing Fort Knox. Gold has become now the American's number one most favorite investment to invest in is gold. It's crazy. More and more people who have retirement accounts are dipping into their retirement accounts right now to have to pay normal bills, electric bill, gas bill, water bill, mortgages, rent, whatever. Because things are getting expensive. Gas is getting crazy. Gold's at a 45-year high, buying high. That's nuts. Your president, as I explained to you 2 weeks ago, is obsessed with gold. I can prove it. I always prove it. He's obsessed with gold. Okay? I said this the other day when King Charles was here a month ago. He comes from England. I said, old chap, he could have brought Trump a bottle of wine. He brought him gold. He built a 22-foot gold statue of himself in Doral, Florida, at his golf course. He decorated the Oval Office in all gold. He brought $100 million worth of gold in from Venezuela. He said, no tariff on gold. There's tariffs on everything, but there's no tariff on gold. And now he's going to Fort Knox. It's event after event after event that our president is moving to gold. Our president is interested in gold. Why is he interested in gold? Why? Because he knows he's not an idiot. Okay, he's a very smart man, and he knows I could resolve America's financial problems with one swoop of gold. 400 tons of gold is a lot of gold. 400 tons, $57 billion is what it would be worth today. at the price today for gold. 400 tons would be worth $57 billion. Now, if he reprices the price of gold and silver, wow. Where does that take the $57 billion? Let's go! We move to gold. The problem with a lot of you is if you don't call Golden Crest Metals, 888-406-6222, or go to kennysgoldquiz.com, and you decide you're going to procrastinate, you're going to procrastinate yourself right out of buying gold. Because it's going to get so expensive that you're not going to be able to afford it, or you're not going to get enough ounces. There's a lot of people that tune into this show right now that are at the age where they're still working. They're close to retirement. They'd like to retire. They just can't yet. Well, guess what? What happens if Trump reprices gold 75% higher and your IRA's in gold and your IRA goes up by that 75%? That could catapult you to retirement. Boom! Okay? And silver. Bank of America saying silver is going to keep rising. Major silver shortage in the world, created by China mostly. Tesla's begging for more silver. AI development is using silver. And there's a silver shortage. What a great thing to invest in. Don't invest in silver stock. That's trashola. Don't get ETFs. That's trashola. Get the physical stuff, the good stuff, the physical stuff, the juicy stuff. Because the Bible says we don't go into paper. The Bible says we go into gold. And Trump is making it all happen. Why, with everything going on in the world, is Trump so interested in Fort Knox? Think about it. If you were president of the United States right now, and you had the Iranian situation, and you had the Israel and Hezbollah situation, and you had a China situation with Taiwan, and you have the deep state trying to bring you down, and you have just one chaotic event after another in this world. Would you prioritize gold? No, because there's so many other things going on. But why is he? Why is he making this a very high importance? Because it'll turn this country around. He knows it, but he can't reprice it till he knows how much he has. By his own definition, things are shaky and we're getting the yips. That's what he said. He said, and I'm going to Fort Knox to inspect that the gold is there and that we have our 400 tons of gold, our $57 billion in gold that's going to explode upward in value if he reprices it. But as I said earlier, you can't reprice gold and silver if you don't know how much gold and silver you have first. Then you can back into it, figure out how much to reprice it to accomplish what you're trying to accomplish. Trump knows the only form of pure money there is physical gold. Trump himself knows the dollar sucks. Trump himself knows the market's too high. Trump himself said the market's too high and an adjustment would be good for it. Well, that's a true statement by our president, but would an adjustment in the stock market be good for your retirement account? No! But why is he so obsessed with going to Fort Knox? What is going on? I don't know. But I know this. I'm invested in what he's obsessed with. Think about that. I'm going to say it again. I'm invested in what he's obsessed with. Are you? You should be invested in what he's obsessed with. Because what he's obsessed with, it's going to explode. Crypto's in the toilet. Bitcoin's dropping like a rock. Bitcoin's a stinking, stupid joke. For those of you that invest in crypto, you need therapy, big time therapy, because you're investing in air. And as I say on my show, air is free. You don't believe me? Watch. I took a deep breath, and that didn't cost me anything. It's free. You don't buy air. It's dumb. Even the gas stations let you put air in your tires and don't charge you for air. Move to gold and silver. Hurry up. Trump is going to Fort Knox. You heard what he said. He admitted to you that things are getting shaky. We're getting the yips.
1: You know, we're getting a little bit shaky. We're getting the yips on this stuff.
0: There you go. He's giving you a heads up. Hey, guys, things are getting shaky. We're getting the yips. Anxiety, that's what it means. So we're going to gold. That's what he said. So call Golden Crest Metals. 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No complaints. 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Tell them how good looking I am. Say, here's how you tell your friends about gold, in case you want to know. I had a guy call me the other day who said, Mr. Michaels, I'm trying to get some of my friends to move to gold. They just don't understand. Say this. Say, look, guys, if I could tell you that you could invest in something that is up 130% in the last year or 45% in the last year, and it's safe, and you pay a lot less tax, and the person that will help you is ultra good looking, that should get them to go. Okay? It's the good looking part that will push them over the edge. Okay? People who don't want to go to gold are people who like punishment. It's that simple. I can prove what I just said. The other day, NASDAQ dropped 1,100. The Dow dropped almost 800. And that same day, gold went down $90. So if you are someone that likes pain, you stay in the market. Go stay in the market and have your pain. Enjoy it. As I said earlier on this show, I would rather be invested in something that on a downside goes down $50, $60, $70, $80, $90. Than something that drops 1,100. Any day of the week at my age, I'm 64. At my age, I'd rather be in stability. Where else can you invest that is stable, low risk, low tax, high growth? Nowhere else except gold and silver. And it's going to get a lot juicier now that things are shaky and we're getting the yips. It's going to get really juicy, really fast. So, your president has said it. There it is. He's going to gold to make sure they have the 400 tons. Crazy. All right. The number to get me live, 888-961-0222. I'm Kenny Michaels. This is Striking Gold. 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Do it, do it, do it. It's the best advice you'll ever get. Or call Golden Crest Metals directly, 888-406-6222. Again, 888-406-6222. Okay. By the way, we're getting a call right now. So as soon as Wendy sends me that call, I'll bring this call on and we'll listen to what they got to say. And you want to talk to me live, I'm at 888-961-0222. By the way, I have to give a quick shout out to somebody. A restaurant in Los Angeles, Angelini Osteria, is on Beverly Boulevard in Los Angeles. If you ever come to Los Angeles, you got to go there. On their menu, on the appetizer, they have these baby artichokes in a casserole. And they're made in olive oil and garlic. Ladies and gentlemen, I am certain that though that dish is served at the gates of heaven when you get up there. I am certain that is served. Okay? All right, let's hit the phones real quick. We're going to go to line four. We're going to go to Art in Winchester. Art, welcome to the show, Art.
2: Yes. Hi, buddy.
0: How you doing?
2: Well, I have great mystery with you.
0: You have what?
2: Great mystery.
0: Great mystery. Okay, well, go ahead, sir.
2: Well, I'm 77. I'm retired. I'm still doing some real estate development. I own 8 properties outright in 2 states, 5 on the water. and I have about 30K in silver, and I want to do more, especially if Trump revalues.
0: Of course.
2: And I'd like to borrow, borrow against that value to buy quantum stocks on margin. Other than that, I don't know much.
0: Yeah, well, okay. So your portfolio is, just call Golden Crest Metals, sir. We're coming to the end of the show, but it's a smart thing to get as much silver as you can. There's a silver shortage going on. Call Golden Crest Metals, sir, 888-406-6222. They'll help you. Or you want the good-looking dude like me, just go to kennysgoldquiz.com. But I think it's a great idea, Art. Get as much silver as you possibly can, okay? All right, ladies and gentlemen, we've come to the end of the show. Thanks for tuning in. I'm Kenny Michaels. This is Striking Gold. I'm going to remind you, we're getting the shakes. We're getting the yips, okay? And our president's going to Fort Knox. This is Kenny Michaels, host of the show Striking Gold, reminding you that don't wait to buy gold. Buy gold and wait. Have a great day. We'll see you next week. Bye-bye.
1: But you know, we're getting a little bit shaky. We're getting the yips on this stuff. Like, I want to find out. So we're going to open up the doors. I'm going to see if we have gold there. We want to find out. We're going to open the doors. We're going to inspect Fort Knox. We want to make sure that we actually have 400 tons of gold.
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7: Welcome into Seattle Voice. My name is Jessamine McIntyre, your host of Seattle Voice, your community voice presented by iHeartRadio here in Seattle. And I don't get very many opportunities to have guests in studio, so I am lovely excited to be joined by your former Coug and Seahawk, Marcus Trufant here, and Julie Wukulik. And Marcus, introduce yourself first, the man who needs no introduction.
8: The man who needs no introduction. Well, hey, thanks for having me, of course. Marcus Trufant, born and raised in Tacoma. Big shout out to T-Town, and formerly of your Seattle Seahawks, and leader of the Trufant Family Foundation.
7: And that's what we're going to dig into. And Julie, I would like people to know exactly what you do in conjunction with Marcus.
9: Absolutely. My name's Julie Wukulik, and I'm the CEO of a nonprofit called Believe in Me. And we are all about making sure that every kid has a Coug in their corner, as well as making sure they all grow up to develop the self-confidence they need to succeed. And so we do that by partnering with other organizations in the community to really make sure that kids receive the resources and support that they need to succeed. So that's kind of where I've partnered up with Marcus. He's actually on our board of directors, but the Marcus Trufant and the Trufant Family Foundation have partnered with Believe in Me to create a scholarship fund for underserved youth who are wanting to pursue post-secondary education, whether it be attending a junior college or a four-year university or even trade school. So whatever their dreams are, we're hoping to turn dreams into degrees.
7: What I really like about this kind of scholarship fund too is that it's not just for quote unquote school. I think that the trades get overlooked quite a bit, and it's an extremely profitable and tangible I would say post-secondary way of making a living. And it also teaches you so much in the trades. And those are various everything. I'm married to an electrician, right? And he can fix, drywall in our house.
9: Yeah, there's nice. A lot more great to have that in-house.
7: Right. Yeah, there's a lot more to be learned than that. And I think that when you say turn degrees, dreams into degrees, I'm sorry, that degrees can be had in other ways. Marcus, I wanted to go back to you when it comes to the Family Foundation. How did it start and when did it start?
8: It started as soon as I was drafted. I was drafted in 2003, so I don't believe it was that first year, but the following year after I got my feet wet a little bit, and I felt like I had learned the playbook, right? Then I wanted to jump into other things. And being a guy that was drafted to the local team, a hometown kid, I definitely wanted to find a way to give back to the community that I grew up in. And I started out, I was a Boys and Girls Club kid. That's where I got my first start on the football field. But just understanding that education, it could put you on a path to create and do anything that you want to do. And you talked about the trades, and so it was really just about opportunity to see more things, to do more things, and just step out, right, and get away from what you're normally doing and just know that there's a big world out there. Growing up in Tacoma, like, I rarely made it up to Seattle, right? I get drafted to the team. I meet a bunch of the new guys on the team, and they're looking to me to show them around the town and to do all this stuff as a rookie. And I'm like, hey, guys, I grew up in Tacoma. I don't even know anything about Seattle, man. I'm driving the wrong way on streets, on the one-way streets and stuff downtown.
7: Don't admit that publicly,
8: Marcus. I'm just trying to figure it out. I didn't get caught, though, so good. But that's really what it came down to understanding that exposure to different opportunities and being able to see things goes a long way for a kid.
7: What does it mean to you to partner with another organization as well when it comes to Believe in Me?
8: It's huge. Getting with people that are like-minded, that have the same love and the same type of energy to give back to the youth, it can be hard to find. So partnering up with Julie, partnering up with Believe in Me and being on the board, right, just really shows you that I really do believe in what they're doing, and we've built this relationship and we want to make more impact, right? And that's why, of course, it coming together and doing these dual events to where we can just get that maximum reach and really make an impact here just in the local community, I think is very impactful. So I really embrace the opportunity, and I'm thankful for the opportunity, and I'm just looking forward for great things to come for us.
7: Well, it sounds like great things are going to
8: absolutely
7: come. Julie Wukulik, who is the CEO of Believe in Me, I want to ask you the same question. What does it mean to you to partner with the Marcus Trufant Family Foundation?
9: Oh, it's been a huge win for us because, you know, nonprofits are really struggling for visibility in the community. If you go look on the IRS website, there's thousands and thousands. There's something like 20,000 nonprofits in the state of Washington alone. And that sea of competition, it's really hard to make yourself stand out and to find somebody who will champion your cause or be an ambassador for your cause is really difficult thing to accomplish. And so I myself am a two-time Coug from Washington State University.
7: Ooh,
9: go Cougs.
8: All right.
9: So it felt like a natural fit for us to work with Marcus. We both have the same heart. We've got the same roots, you know, kind of coming from, you know, roots where, you know, you're from a small town and going out to Pullman and then coming back to the big city, you realize there's people out there just like us that have the same big heart and really want to make a difference for kids in the community. And kind of taking it back to the Coug thing, we also have a program at Believe in Me called Cougs for Kids, which is pairing Washington State University alumni with current WSU students in a mentor-mentee capacity. And what they're mentoring them on is not, you know, here's how you're going to further your career. I mean, we're doing a little bit of that, but we're also teaching them how to mentor youth in the community. Because our studies have shown that near peer mentorship is way more successful and impactful for kids if it's a near peer, meaning somebody that's a little bit closer in age and kind of gets what they're going through because they've recently gone through it themselves. So Marcus has actually partnered with us on our alumni advisory board to help us kind of shape the direction of that program as well, where we've got this intergenerational mentorship going on. We're putting on day camps on campus, and we're looking at expanding that to some of the other WSU campuses around the state of Washington. But basically making an impact for these underserved youth who may not have anybody that's really thinking about their future on their behalf. So they don't have anyone in their circle that's ever been to college or even thought about, you know, what happens after high school career-wise. So really exciting thing to be partnering up with Marcus on. He actually came out to our strategic planning meeting on the Pullman campus for a couple days last year. We got to meet the team and really kind of putting our heads together and figuring out how can what we're doing make the biggest impact for these youth and to really kind of shape the trajectory of their future. So
7: I love that. Jessamyn McIntyre here, your host of Seattle Voice, your community voice presented by iHeartRadio here in Seattle. Remember, if you want your voice heard, email seattlevoice@iheartmedia.com. What I really like about everything that you just said is that the partnership and the peership. I mentor a lot. I've run internship programs for the several stations I've worked at. I always feel like we should be taking under the wings of anyone who is coming up, regardless of the industry. But one of the things that you had mentioned is the competition that happens between charities. That people only have so much they can give, right? And so how do you go to what hits the most people? And it seems like an organization that wants to further the education of youth touches every base. And Marcus, why is that important to you?
8: Well, first of all, like if you are going to make those partnerships, you better choose the right partner, right? Because there's, of course, no shade on anybody, but you just gotta, you have to choose wisely, right? And I've been down the road of working with people that aren't so like-minded, and eventually it shows. So again, I'm very grateful to be working with an organization like to be working with Believe in Me, right? But it's very important. And the education piece is very important because, like I said, it sets you on a track to do things that you may not have thought that you could ever do, right? You're exposed to different things that you may not have ever seen or talked about getting with a mentor. You might not even have this on your radar. All right, I might want to go to college. I might want to do this. I might want to do that. And to be able to have somebody that's able to talk you through this, it just puts you ahead of the curve, right? It's just like a young player in the NFL to get with a vet and kind of learn the game and kind of figure things out. You don't know what you don't know. And the kids, they think they know everything, but they could use a little bit of
7: advice. Right.
8: Yeah, so to be paired up with a mentor that cares, that is involved, I think goes a long way, and it just gives you a leg up. I think it really helps.
7: Mm-hmm. It's the same way that I describe to the people that I mentor about doing internships. It's almost like you're providing an internship for a person in their life. And I think that is so valuable, but I love the warmth and the inclusiveness instead of the competitiveness. Julie, I worked with Leukemia and Lymphoma Society for a very long time. They are now Blood Cancer United, same organization. But I was a volunteer board member. I was a fundraiser for a very, very long time, chair member on a bunch of different committees. And I know that it is a difficult task. It is not an easy world because you're asking people to part way with their money.
8: Right.
7: Why would you tell people that this is an organization, Believe in Me, Trufant Family Foundation, I know you're partnered now. Why would you tell people that this is where their money should go?
9: Yeah, I would say it's all about the impact. You know, we're tracking the numbers. We are watching outcomes of a lot of the youth that we serve. I'm going to share a name here, Brian Laura, out of Issaquah. He is a child of an immigrant parent, single mom. Mentorship has been a part of his life since I believe he was in third grade through one of our partners, which would be Rainier Athletes. They partner these kids up, and it's a long-term commitment for their mentorship program, but we've helped support those activities as well. And Brian now is a recipient of the Believe in Me Scholarship Fund. He has had 3 years of funding and is about to graduate next year from Gonzaga University. So, in spite of the fact that we're Cougs, you know, we want these kids to succeed no matter what. And I can tell you that he was selected as one of our scholarship recipients because of the impact that it has on his life. This is a life-changing funding for him. Which, and honestly, the way that our entire scholarship program is, the way it's structured is that we're looking for the kids that kind of get forgotten by all of the other scholarship programs. Mm. So these are kids who may have a lower GPA. It may have taken them longer to graduate from high school. But each one of those kids has a story. And so as part of our application process, we allow them to get on video and tell us their story. You know, yeah, we get it that your grades are a little bit, you know, behind, or, you know, maybe you had an incomplete in this class. We give them an opportunity to share why. You know, maybe their house burned down. Maybe mm-hmm. they've suffered a death in their family. Maybe, you know, they're experiencing housing insecurity. Telling us that story and bringing that human element into it allows us to really share our compassion with kids who need it most, rather than just throwing dollars at another kid that's just attending a four-year university. We really want it to be a game changer and to really change the trajectory of their life, their future.
7: Thank you for explaining that. And I wanted to ask a little bit more about the application process for those who might be listening, who have kids who might be in the same situation you were just describing.
9: Absolutely. So we do have a scholarship page on our website, and that's at believeinme.org. Click on students and it'll give you step-by-step instructions on how to apply when the applications open up. They're closed for the 2026-2027 school year right now. In fact, our Grants Administration Committee, which Marcus also is very active on that as well, will be reviewing those applications that come in from all over. We've got kids here locally from Seattle, Tacoma area, but also kids in Oregon and Idaho that are applying as well.

0: am a participant. I am.
1: What's your handicap?
0: Well, I won't talk about that.
1: Okay. Yeah, right.
0: I won't talk about that. But yes, we have a golf tournament that's coming up July 27th at the Kennerwood Golf Country Club in Gig Harbor. It's the Marcus Trufant and the Believe in Me charity golf tournament, and it's going to be amazing, right? Just like we talked about, the impact we want to make, we're turning dreams into degrees, giving these kids opportunity. And Julie just told a beautiful story about the impact and what these scholarships are doing for these youth. And I think it's a really big deal, right? So we want people to come out to support. We're looking for golfers. We're looking for sponsors. And we're looking for volunteers, too. So, again, July 27th at the Kennerwood Golf and Country Club in Gig Harbor, and I'm looking forward to it. And the people that come out, they'll be able to see what my handicap is. You got to come out.
1: Got to show up in person.
0: Right.
1: Just to bear witness.
2: Yeah, and if I can add a couple things to that, Brian Laura will actually be at the golf tournament, and he will be sharing the impact that the scholarship funding has had on his life. And I'm really excited for everybody to get to meet him. Hopefully we can put together a foursome for him, and that kid's going places. I'm really excited to share him with our audience. But going back to Marcus's handicap, we have opportunities for folks to improve their golf score with a fun thing we call cheating for charity. It's the one time that you're allowed to cheat.
1: Or you like buy gimmies?
2: Yes, you do. So we'll be selling mulligans. We'll be selling string. We sell the Red Tee Advantage, where you can tee off from the forward tees. We sell lightning, so you can add strokes to an opposing team score. And
1: that's
2: we also sell sunshine, so you can buy some off of your score. So, and we hand out some legit gifts, like the Emerald Queen Casino has been very, very good to us in providing us with some prizes for our first, second, and third place winners. And really excited to partner with them again this year. We've got lots of great sponsors that are coming back in again this year. But I just want to say the foursomes are filling up fast, and we're still looking for a few different sponsors. So if we've kind of struck a nerve with you here today, we would love to hear from you at Believe in Me. And our phone number is 206-414-8043. You can call me anytime, day or night. We'd love to have you be a part of this golf tournament and really supporting these kids and turning their dreams into degrees.
1: I hear Gig Harbor is pretty nice this time of year.
2: Oh, it's beautiful. It's gorgeous.
0: Lovely, yes. Lovely. Yes.
2: Yeah. There's a reason people move there when they retire.
1: Yeah, I know. And I feel like every, what they say, retirement community keeps getting like younger because people find out about it more. And then you're like, huh, this is not a retirement community at all. This is actually a lovely place to live because everyone's chill down here.
2: Yeah, and it's lovely. I live close by on Fox Island. So,
1: another beautiful spot.
2: It's just so gorgeous. And wonderful people in the community too.
1: Yes.
2: It's amazing to me all the good work that's going on and the collaboration that's really kind of enveloping in the community is just wonderful.
1: Well, I love that. Marcus, got to get a football question in here for you, man. I can't have you in here. There's another community element when it comes to football. And with the young people that we are seeing being added to the Seahawks, what advice would you give them as they, you said it was a year after you were drafted that you started your foundation. And yes, you were homegrown for sure, but you did go to college on the other side of the state.
0: Right.
1: When you came back, you did a lot here. What advice would you give to people who might be making this their home for the future as they start their careers?
0: Oh, wow. Good question. I think for the younger guys, just really take advantage of the opportunity, right? Mm-hmm. They say that the grass is not always greener. And I think that's a very true statement when it comes to going around the NFL. When you look at these other communities, you look at the other staff and teams and just how the team itself is really bought into the community. The 12s have really bought into the team, and the team, of course, they give it back, right? I've been at a ton of different events on behalf

0: of the Seahawks just doing different things, and they, I think they do it the best around the league as far as giving back to the community. So the young people that come here, take advantage of that. Learn, find a way to just immerse yourself in that community and understand that it really doesn't take a lot to impact kids or just people in this community. They see the Seahawks as bigger than life, right? So just going out and having a conversation with somebody or just giving a kid a high five or just listening, it goes a long way. And you'll see that just being a good person to people in the community, it goes a really long way. And you'll get people that come back to you and say, and they'll tell you stories. I talked to you this one day and you gave me this little bit of advice, and now I moved on and I've done this and I've done that. So it's really cool to be a part of people's story, and you never know what conversation is going to push somebody to the next level.
1: That's absolutely beautiful. Julie, do you have any parting words before we end here?
2: Well, Marcus just kind of touched on what we call our Believe in Me stories. And the name Believe in Me, like, where did that come from? We named this organization Believe in Me because we strongly believe that none of us would be where we're at today if someone hadn't believed in us. And if you think back into, you know, when you were younger, growing up or whatever, most everyone can think back to who that person was that lit that spark inside of you that really helped you realize, you know, I am smart. I could go to college, or I'm really good at you know, X, Y, or Z. I need to invest a little bit more energy into that. And if it weren't for that person saying that, where would we be today, right? So I love to tell my Believe in Me story. It happened a little bit later in life, but it was actually a coug. And I was working as a pharmacy technician for a retail pharmacy and had been in the job about a year when my boss started giving me more responsibilities that were kind of managerial type things and, you know, charts and graphs. This was long before we had fancy AI to make all this stuff. So we actually had whiteboards that I would do the charts and graphs just to kind of keep track of our metrics and make sure that we were, our performance was where it needed to be. He hated all that kind of stuff. And after a while, he said, you know, I don't think that you're really meant to work in this pharmacy. And I said, what are you talking about? And he goes, you're meant for something much, much more. You're going to get very bored working here for, you know, more than a couple of years. You really should think about going to college. And I highly recommend WSU. And nobody had ever given me the permission to think about going to college. It wasn't something that people did in my family, especially the women. I came from a very conservative family where women stayed home and they cleaned house and made dinner and had kids and raised them, and, you know, nothing wrong with that by any means, but nobody had really given me the permission to even explore that idea. And when he planted that idea into me, I was like, you know what, that sounds like something I'm a little bit interested in. And he actually invited me to attend a Cougar football game in Pullman. So I drove across the state, went and watched my first Cougar game. And, you know, as Marcus and I have talked about this before, once you land on that Pullman campus and you start walking around, you're like, I could see myself here. This is pretty cool.
0: There,
2: because,
0: you
2: you know, it doesn't matter where you're at on the planet. You meet a fellow Coug, you see them wearing some Cougar apparel, you get to go Cougs.
3: Oh, my gosh.
2: Yeah.
0: 100%.
2: Yeah, everywhere.
3: Costa Rica, I have gotten it every single well, obviously London, because we had the Seahawks game over there, and it happened to be on the bye week for the Cougs, so all the Cougs went over.
2: I love it.
3: I've seen it in more countries than I have states. It's amazing.
2: It is unbelievable. And the Cougar family, Coug Nation, is huge, and it's fast, and we are family. And, you know, if it weren't for my Cougar family believing in me, I don't know where I'd be at today. So shout out to my Believe in Me person. You know who you are. And just a big thanks for all those people that, you know, are out there encouraging younger folks to just pursue whoever they're going to be in life.
3: Yeah. I'm with you there. I mean, I bartended my way through college, and then when I got to ESPN, I was only part-time, so I bartended my way through ESPN as well. And I had two different owners of, you know, the bars I worked at go, "What are you doing?" Making money, right? Because I don't have right. any. They're like, "Oh no, you're going to take off. You're going to take off." So when you hear that, it really does kind of just like, you need that little lift. Did you have a believe in me person, Marcus?
0: Well, yeah, my parents were really good, really involved, right? And that's why me and my wife, we parent the way we do, just being involved in everything that the kids are doing. But my believe in me moment came in fifth grade by way of sports, right? I tell this story. My first staff of football coaches was all women.
3: That's awesome.
0: Yep. In the fifth grade at the Al Davies Boys and
2: Girl Power
0: Girls Club, Tacoma, Washington. But yeah, just all ladies, tough ladies, but they knew the game. And I was a quiet kid, really shy, really unsure of myself, kind of played the back. I could run around. I could do stuff. I was fast. I would run around, but I wasn't that type of leader that was going to get up in front of the team and be able to give big speeches and do all that kind of stuff. Mm-hmm. I just kind of kept to myself, but she made me the starting quarterback. So I had to communicate. I had to do these different things. But what she told me is, "Marcus, I see something in you. I'm just trying to bring it out of you. So that's why I'm putting you at the quarterback. And you're going to be forced to talk to people. You're going to be forced to do this and do that."
3: Wow.
0: And it built up a type of confidence in me that I think carried me on as I grew up, as I did these different things. So just like I said, it takes one person. It takes one adult. It takes one person that really is going to believe in you to be able to push you to that next level. So that's why you can fast forward to when I get drafted. I'm like, okay, I want to go back. I want to create these type of stories. That's why I started my own foundation, to be able to get to the youth, to those kids that are shy, those kids that are playing the back, those kids that are unsure of themselves, and give them that confidence to be able to take their life to the next level.
3: Well, yeah, and I'm the daughter of a football coach myself, and coaching is teaching.
0: Yes.
3: It really is. And whatever shape or form teaching comes in, it could be an inspiration from someone who thought you were better than where you were at the time.
2: Absolutely.
3: And it also involves a very important component of communication.
2: Mm-hmm.
3: And you were taught by putting you in a position, Marcus.
0: Mm-hmm.
3: You were taught by someone actually just saying, you got to go to college.
2: Right,
3: So everybody learns in different ways. And I just think the communication component is such a big part of it. And believe in me is doing this. It is communicating. We literally believe in you.
2: Mm-hmm.
3: That is why we're awarding this scholarship. So one more time, how can people get involved?
2: Absolutely. So our website is located at believeinme.org. We also have a website for Cougs for Kids if you're interested in becoming a part of our alumni advisory board, or if you have a youth that is interested in receiving mentorship, or if you're a WSU student who's interested in mentoring, visit cougsforkids.org.
3: Love them.
2: And once again, our phone number is 206-414-8043. If you're interested in just picking up a phone and calling. So yeah, check us out.
3: I love it. Marcus Chufon and Julie Wukulik, thank you so much for joining me in studio today. You guys have been extremely generous with your time, and I wish you the best of luck with the golf tournament. And I hope all of you out there purchase some sunshine and lightning.
2: Absolutely. Thank you for having us on the show. We appreciate you.
0: Absolutely. Thank you. Thank you. Thank you.
3: You've been listening to Seattle Voice. 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

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Morning, I'm Dr. John. Here's another one of those bands. My wife and I are driving in the car. This song comes on. She says, I really like this song. Who is it? Every time. Everlast.

side of the World Cup? Day drinking while watching sports outside in Pioneer Square. The downside? Literally trying to drive anywhere on a game day. 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

0: Seattle's Rock 102.5 KZOK. Outfield and your love. Morning, I'm Dr. John. You love going to the movies during the summer because the big blockbusters come out. Maybe go to the drive-in to see the movie. Spider-Man, Brand New Day. Looking forward to that one. That's coming out on July 31st, and it's going to be the longest Spider-Man movie ever released at 2 hours and 30 minutes, surpassing Spider-Man No Way Home, which was 2 hours and 28 minutes. So get ready to settle in with a great big box, bucket, or whatever of popcorn.
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Gave us so much great music. Tom Petty taken away from us way too soon. Petty, you don't know how it feels.

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I'm Dr. John. Good morning. If you're into the World Cup, every match can be heard on our free iHeartRadio app right up until the final match, championship match is going to take place in Jersey at MetLife Stadium.

0: 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John Kay and Steppenwolf, Magic Carpet Ride Morning. I'm Dr. John. Next Sunday is Father's Day. It's also the first day of summer. But another date to note for June, Global Beatles Day, has been announced for June 25th. AppleCorp, the company founded by the Beatles to manage their creative and business areas, is acknowledging Global Beatles Day, a fan-led initiative. June 25th was first recognized as Global Beatles Day in 2009 by lifelong fan Faith Cohen. Now it's official. June 25th, Global Beatles Day.
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2: 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Kenny Chesney. Lainey Wilson. Major Lazer. Muse.

Hey there, it's Dr. John on 102.5 KZOK. If you hear a song and can't remember who it's by, we gotcha. 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

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From 1969, the album is Let It Bleed. This is the Rolling Stones. You can't always get what you want.

0: 102.5 KZOK, Seattle's Rock. And happy Sunday morning to you. I'm around till 3 p.m. I appreciate your ears more than you could possibly imagine. And if you don't know about the 250K giveaway we have going on, you can win your share of that. We are celebrating 250 years here in America. Details coming up later this hour. Nirvana's on the way.
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2: 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Cardi B. Goo Goo Dolls. Kenny Chesney. Lainey Wilson. Major Lazer.

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Hit us up on our website 24 hours a day, 7 days a week to try to win some free concert tickets. And check out the shows coming through town. This is Queen with David Bowie.

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Bush's Come Down was their first American number one rock hit, but Gavin Rossdale says it started as a very personal song about an emotional hangover that comes after the high of a relationship as it fades away. This is Come Down.

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Seattle's Rock 102.5 KZOK. This is one of the first songs I ever heard from the Eagles. 1975, One of These Nights is the album. Thanks to my cousin Ricky, he introduced me to this band. Take It to the Limit.

0: Vermont, Kentucky, and Alaska. But I ask you this question. Wherever it is that you have lived in your past, you can make good money, but also pay more to live there. Hence, California.
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This one's from 1981, his album Don't Say No. And I got to tell you, it's the most underplayed, underappreciated Billy Squier song of all time, in my opinion. Don't hear it enough. It's The Stroke.

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From their 1994 album Dookie, Billy Joe Armstrong, lead singer of Green Day, actually used to suffer from various panic disorders. That's where he came up with this one, Basket Case.

0: Seattle's Rock 102.5 KZOK. I'm looking for those weird food combinations with Clint's Kitchen Challenge. Also drink combinations. As long as it's real food, I will give you credit if I use it. One that I have coming up here is a tortilla chips with grape jelly and some melted peanut butter. That's something I'm going to do. And some other really weird ones. That one doesn't sound too bad to me. But there's another one that I'm going to do that I really got to grasp before I do it. I have a dried out tarantula that I bought some months ago on my way home from a road trip on the motorcycle. And I still haven't done it. I don't know if I can get past the hair on the legs, but I am going to do it at some point. If you have a weird one for me, a weird food combination for Clint's Kitchen Challenge, I put it on Instagram and on Facebook at Clint August Radio. Hit me up, ClintAugust at iHeartMedia.com.
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102.5 KZOK, Seattle's Rock. Mitchell, thank you for listening to us. 1995, American Standard is the album. 7 Mary 3, Cumbersome for you.

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0: 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And then you hear that someone in your area has won that lottery for $100,000. And you're like, uh-oh, what did I do with that thing? Oh, I threw it in the trash. You are the luckiest human on the planet, A, to win this. B, the trash collection hadn't come yet. This happened to this guy in Ohio. Digs through his trash, recovers it, and then he took home close to $73,000 after taxes. I think I would go dumpster diving for that.
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2: 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Cardi B. Goo Goo Dolls. Kenny Chesney. Lainey Wilson. Major Lazer. 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

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Day drinking while watching sports outside in Pioneer Square. 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Literally trying to drive anywhere on a game day. 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

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Jimi Hendrix Experience.

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This is Tom Sawyer.

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Lightning. Hey, it's battle and a threat about real wedding objections. Someone said right when the officiant asked if anyone objected, a lightning bolt stopped the ceremony. They did eventually start again, but come on, that feels like the universe is raising its hand. I'm not saying it's a sign, but if the sky objects to your marriage, maybe take five and review the paperwork.

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You know what? Father's Day right around the corner. How do you think dads get screwed over? I feel as if, like, dads on Father's Day, it's just kind of like, eh. Like, we go all out for Mother's Day. But how do dads get screwed? Let's talk about it. Hit that talk back mic while listening on the iHeartRadio app today.

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0: 102.5 KZOK, Seattle's Rock. Asking the question, how do dads get screwed on Father's Day? Tanya, how do you think it?
1: Ooh, I don't know why, but everyone assumes that their dad likes golf, or that's kind of what corporate America pushes on everyone. Get dad a golf something, theme something. And that really screws over the dads who don't like golf, I feel like.
0: Yeah, I know. I've gotten a golf thing before for Father's Day, and I'm like, I don't play golf anymore. But maybe it's a sign I should pick it back up. If you want to be a part of the show, how do dads get screwed on Father's Day? 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
1: There was a little bit of a situation that went down in the grocery store, and I'd love to get your thoughts on who was in the wrong. Was it the little kid, the mom, or the older person? We'll talk about it next.

0: 102.5 KZOK, Seattle's Rock. We've got a little bit of a grocery store debate where somehow a seven-year-old is the main character. I want to get your thoughts on this. Hey, it's Battle. People online arguing over a mom who confronted an older man after he called her daughter rude. Well, you're probably wondering why. Well, the kid apparently flipped off the guy for moving too slow in the grocery store. Now, look, I'm not saying the old man was perfect, but if your second grader is throwing up road rage fingers in aisle five, maybe the produce section isn't the problem. Who do you think's in the wrong here? The kid, the mom, or the old man? Hit that talk back, Mike, while listening on the iHeartRadio app. Let me know.
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2: 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Cardi B. Goo Goo Dolls. Kenny Chesney, Lainey Wilson, Major Lazer, Muse,

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